The sound that you're listening to is from my guitar that's named Lucille. I'm very crazy about Lucille. Lucille took me from the plantation

Know what I'm saying? Let's play the harp. Well, you can tell by the way I use my walk. I'm a woman's man, no time to talk. Music loud and woman warm. I've been kicked around since I was born.

You see, baby, love is not in the words we say. It's in the rhythm we share, the groove we surrender to. Tonight,

lights, little downs, they keep coming round. Carry on, carry on. With darkness all about, you want to scream and shout.